0: everybody, baby, do that conga.
1: Mondays are the worst for me. Gotta save the energy, anxious when you hold my hand. I know something you won't say anyways, mama said.

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till September, 'cause music is my best friend. Once you tell her to water the flowers, I want her to remember, music is my best friend.

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1: I can never seem to find what real love was about. Do you think I sacrifice real life for all the fame and flashing lights? Do you think I sacrifice a real life for all the fame and flashing lights? There is no Gucci

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My bad. 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It's like, you know, we did this album from start to finish. It's 5 in the morning. And something doesn't feel right. Like, I feel it's banging, but something's not right. I'm just trying to figure out what I should do. What do you mean? What'd you tell me? Do it. Another one? A hidden track? Yo, man, it's 5 in the morning. Not a hidden track. Why? You think they want to hear some more? You think it's going to work? You don't have to spit on me like that. I'll do it.

Cause I'm only human after all, and you're only human after all. Don't put the blame on me. Don't put your blame on me.